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My mom still has a medium-sized box with artwork from my childhood, the awards I won, the medals I earned, and many embarrassing old photos of me. All of my childhood creativity fits in a medium-sized box, which is incredibly small compared to God's creativity. Listen to these numbers. 200 billion trillion? That's the amount of stars in the universe. 8.2 billion, that's the amount of humans alive today. 2.16 million, the different types of animal species. 356,000, the different types of plant species on Earth today. Look, these kinds of numbers are impossible for us to imagine, but each of them begins to paint the picture of the imagination of God, the master planning of God, the authority of God, and the unstoppable creative power our God has. Look, this makes Colossians 1, 15 and 16 come alive. Christ is the visible image of the invisible God. He existed before anything was created and is supreme over all creation. For through him, God created everything in the heavenly realms and on earth. He made the things that we can see and the things that we cannot see. The Bible tells us there's more of creation that we haven't even seen yet. This blows my mind when you stop and you think about all that God has created. Yet, he loves you, he knows you, and he has a plan and a purpose for you. You're not lost in his creation. You're not forgotten. In fact, he created it all so that you would look and see how majestic and powerful he is. This is MyBridge Radio, keeping you connected to God, who is creative.

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That's music from C.C. 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
1: 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God sees you as he sees his Son.
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1: Activate Global seeks to equip believers who live near unreached people groups with tools and training to sustain their livelihoods while they share their faith. These local believers are taking the gospel to extremely hard-to-reach places. One of these places is in North Africa, a place hard to reach because people live at high altitudes, and the region is marked by civil unrest and difficult living conditions. So even something as ordinary as soap isn't always easy to access or afford. While the raw materials for making soap were already available locally, the knowledge of its importance and the training for how to make it wasn't. So members of the Activate Global team traveled to train community members in hygiene and how something as simple as soap could make a real difference. Then they trained local believers in soap making and kingdom business principles. So in a place where unrest makes daily stability uncertain, a simple skill like soap making has become a seed of hope, helping local believers earn an income while improving community health and giving a platform to share the gospel through their soap-making kingdom business. Where there are people unreached, in a place so hard to reach, few have been reached and very few are trying, God is on the move through Activate Global.
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1: If relationship with Jesus is not enough for you, you'll end up trying to do magic to get God to bless you. 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

0: God is always at work among us.
1: At the start of every new year, Reese and Alma would make it a goal to grow in her relationship with Jesus.
2: I had a New Testament in a year bookmark. I wrote on the back of it the first time that I tried to do that, for that New Testament. Did a handful of days and I checked it off, then I walked away. Then a year later, I tried again. So I wrote the date that I started that New Testament plan a second time. There was probably 3 or 4 years at least on the backside of this bookmark before I was able to get into the Word regularly and find a rhythm.
1: That discipline of spending time in the Bible finally took root in Reese's life when she invited her church family to come alongside her, encouraging her in that journey.
2: It was an every day of the week rhythm that I needed to find, and to have a group of people walk with me and encourage me, keep me accountable in that, was life-changing.
1: Reese began experiencing in a deeper way the truth that God pursues a love relationship with her that is real and personal.
2: I've been able to see God as a personal God so much more the last several years than I ever have before. And to see Him as a personal God who wants that relationship with us, that's what unlocked my faith.
1: God is on the move, and He moves through the local church to impact the lives of people like Reese.
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0: You can almost hear it, can't you? Backpack zipping shut, shoes thumping down the hallway, cereal bowls clinking on the table, and that smell of toast. Maybe coffee. Hopefully some coffee. Well, hi, this is Emily from MyBridge Radio, and I have spent weeks preparing our kids for school. That means new pencils, new shoes, and new routines. But somewhere in the rush, I wonder, who is preparing our hearts? I've learned something about myself. If I don't let Jesus have the first word in my day, the world usually does. So I started a simple rhythm. Before anyone else is awake, while I'm making breakfast, I tap play on the MyBridge Radio app. And I have a dear friend who simply says, Alexa, play MyBridge Radio. And she does that through her smart speaker. So different routines, the same desire. Before backpacks are zipped and everyone heads out the door, God's truth is already filling our homes. And I know that this school year will come with busy mornings and unexpected moments. 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

Hello, this is Pastor Jeff Baker on MyBridge Radio, keeping you connected. My mom still has a medium-sized box with artwork from my childhood, the awards I won, the medals I earned, and many embarrassing old photos of me. All of my childhood creativity fits in a medium-sized box, which is incredibly small compared to God's creativity. Listen to these numbers. 200 billion trillion? That's the amount of stars in the universe. 8.2 billion, that's the amount of humans alive today. 2.16 million, the different types of animal species. 356,000, the different types of plant species on Earth today. Look, these kinds of numbers are impossible for us to imagine, but each of them begins to paint the picture of the imagination of God, the master planning of God, the authority of God, and the unstoppable creative power our God has. Look, this makes Colossians 1, 15 and 16 come alive. Christ is the visible image of the invisible God. He existed before anything was created and is supreme over all creation. For through him, God created everything in the heavenly realms and on earth. He made the things that we can see and the things that we cannot see. The Bible tells us there's more of creation that we haven't even seen yet. This blows my mind when you stop and you think about all that God has created. Yet, he loves you, he knows you, and he has a plan and a purpose for you. You're not lost in his creation. You're not forgotten. In fact, he created it all so that you would look and see how majestic and powerful he is. This is MyBridge Radio, keeping you connected to God, who is creative.

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1: Some of us were beating ourselves up from something we did in the past. 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You are free. Whom the Son sets free is free indeed. Nothing need hold you back. 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God sees you as he sees his Son.
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1: Activate Global seeks to equip believers who live near unreached people groups with tools and training to sustain their livelihoods while they share their faith. These local believers are taking the gospel to extremely hard-to-reach places. One of these places is in North Africa, a place hard to reach because people live at high altitudes, and the region is marked by civil unrest and difficult living conditions. So even something as ordinary as soap isn't always easy to access.

0: hygiene and how something as simple as soap could make a real difference. Then they trained local believers in soap making and kingdom business principles. So in a place where unrest makes daily stability uncertain, a simple skill like soap making has become a seed of hope, helping local believers earn an income while improving community health and giving a platform to share the gospel through their soap making kingdom business. Where there are people unreached, in a place so hard to reach, few have been reached and very few are trying, God is on the move through Activate Global.
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And Cochrane & Company. 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Then, come back Sunday for Tasha Layton. 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

0: On the night you fall in all the pieces, you can bring your lonely heart to Jesus. 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

0: Oh Lord, what an amazing variety of all you have created, while wisdom was there at your side. 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

0: God is always at work among us.
1: At the start of every new year, Reese and Alma would make it a goal to grow in her relationship with Jesus.
2: I had a New Testament in a year bookmark. I wrote on the back of it the first time that I tried to do that, for that New Testament. Did a handful of days and I checked it off, then I walked away. Then a year later, I tried again. So I wrote the date that I started that New Testament plan a second time. There was probably 3 or 4 years at least on the backside of this bookmark before I was able to get into the Word regularly and find a rhythm.
1: That discipline of spending time in the Bible finally took root in Reese's life when she invited her church family to come alongside her, encouraging her in that journey.
2: It was an every day of the week rhythm that I needed to find, and to have a group of people walk with me and encourage me, keep me accountable in that, was life-changing.
1: Reese began experiencing in a deeper way the truth that God pursues a love relationship with her that is real and personal.
2: I've been able to see God as a personal God so much more the last several years than I ever have before. And to see Him as a personal God who wants that relationship with us, that's what unlocked my faith.
1: God is on the move, and He moves through the local church to impact the lives of people like Reese.
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0: You can almost hear it, can't you? Backpack zipping shut, shoes thumping down the hallway, cereal bowls clinking on the table, and that smell of toast. Maybe coffee. Hopefully some coffee. Well, hi, this is Emily from MyBridge Radio, and I have spent weeks preparing our kids for school. That means new pencils, new shoes, and new routines. But somewhere in the rush, I wonder, who is preparing our hearts? I've learned something about myself. If I don't let Jesus have the first word in my day, the world usually does. So I started a simple rhythm. Before anyone else is awake, while I'm making breakfast, I tap play on the MyBridge Radio app. And I have a dear friend who simply says, Alexa, play MyBridge Radio. And she does that through her smart speaker. So different routines, the same desire. Before backpacks are zipped and everyone heads out the door, God's truth is already filling our homes. And I know that this school year will come with busy mornings and unexpected moments. 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
2: Our culture teaches us to prioritize the use of money. 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

Hello, this is Pastor Jeff Baker on MyBridge Radio, keeping you connected. My mom still has a medium-sized box with artwork from my childhood, the awards I won, the medals I earned, and many embarrassing old photos of me. All of my childhood creativity fits in a medium-sized box, which is incredibly small compared to God's creativity. Listen to these numbers. 200 billion trillion? That's the amount of stars in the universe. 8.2 billion, that's the amount of humans alive today. 2.16 million, the different types of animal species. 356,000, the different types of plant species on Earth today. Look, these kinds of numbers are impossible for us to imagine, but each of them begins to paint the picture of the imagination of God, the master planning of God, the authority of God, and the unstoppable creative power our God has. Look, this makes Colossians 1, 15 and 16 come alive. Christ is the visible image of the invisible God. He existed before anything was created and is supreme over all creation. For through him, God created everything in the heavenly realms and on earth. He made the things that we can see and the things that we cannot see. The Bible tells us there's more of creation that we haven't even seen yet. This blows my mind when you stop and you think about all that God has created. Yet, he loves you, he knows you, and he has a plan and a purpose for you. You're not lost in his creation. You're not forgotten. In fact, he created it all so that you would look and see how majestic and powerful he is. This is MyBridge Radio, keeping you connected to God, who is creative.

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1: Some of us were beating ourselves up from something we did in the past. 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You are free. Whom the Son sets free is free indeed. Nothing need hold you back. 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God sees you as he sees his Son.
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helping keep you connected to God, who promises to be right by your side. 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
1: Activate Global seeks to equip believers who live near unreached people groups with tools and training to sustain their livelihoods while they share their faith. These local believers are taking the gospel to extremely hard-to-reach places. One of these places is in North Africa, a place hard to reach because people live at high altitudes, and the region is marked by civil unrest and difficult living conditions. So even something as ordinary as soap isn't always easy to access or afford. While the raw materials for making soap were already available locally, the knowledge of its importance and the training for how to make it wasn't. So members of the Activate Global team traveled to train community members in hygiene and how something as simple as soap could make a real difference. Then they trained local believers in soap making and kingdom business principles. So in a place where unrest makes daily stability uncertain, a simple skill like soap making has become a seed of hope, helping local believers earn an income while improving community health and giving a platform to share the gospel through their soap making kingdom business. Where there are people unreached, in a place so hard to reach, few have been reached and very few are trying. God is on the move through Activate Global.
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Labor Day weekend marks the end of summer, offering a final chance to slow down, spend time with family and friends, and remember the one who gives us every good gift. 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Thank you. 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I've got that good feeling. In Cochrane & Company. Take me back. Then, come back Sunday for Tasha Layton. 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Bodhi. Yeah, you're with me in the whisper. And Wren Collective. 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

0: encouraging lyrics for us at the very beginning of the weekend here on My Bridge Radio. That is Forrest Frank and OK, and right in front of him as the hour got going, it's a favorite from Crowder called Good God Almighty. Thank you for joining us right here on My Bridge Radio. Do hope that this weekend is going to be a wonderful one for you. Sounding like some relatively mild temperatures coming up across the state. Could see a few showers and thunderstorms as well, but overall, sounding like a fairly mild weekend across Nebraska. Well, every Monday morning, Jill and Heath have some really good things they share with us as the week is getting underway. Oftentimes, they share with us a brand new song, as they did on Monday. We'll hear that new song in just about 20 minutes on My Bridge Radio. Right now, here's Brandon Lake, and That's Who I Praise.
1: I want to dance like David. I want a faith like Paul. I want to sing like Silas, tearing down the prison walls. I want to face that fire.

0: God is always at work among us.
1: At the start of every new year, Reese and Alma would make it a goal to grow in her relationship with Jesus.
2: I had a New Testament in a Year bookmark. I wrote on the back of it the first time that I tried to do that for that New Testament. Did a handful of days and I checked it off. Then I walked away. Then a year later, I tried again. So I wrote the date that I started that New Testament plan a second time. There was probably 3 or 4 years at least on the back side of this bookmark before I was able to get into the Word regularly and find a rhythm.
1: That discipline of spending time in the Bible finally took root in Reese's life when she invited her church family to come alongside her, encouraging her in that journey.
2: It was an every day of the week rhythm that I needed to find, and to have a group of people walk with me and encourage me, keep me accountable in that was life-changing.
1: Reese began experiencing in a deeper way the truth that God pursues a love relationship with her that is real and personal.
2: I've been able to see God as a personal God so much more the last several years than I ever have before. And to see Him as a personal God who wants that relationship with us, that's what unlocked my faith.
1: God is on the move, and He moves through the local church to impact the lives of people like Reese.
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0: Zealand Worship on MyBridge Radio. Your love is wild. Glad to have you along with us this Saturday morning here on MyBridge Radio. Every Monday, Jill and Heath have some good things that they share with us, including oftentimes introducing us to some brand new music.
1: Every Monday morning, we love to introduce a new song to the MyBridge Radio family. I love that we do this because in my life rhythm, I don't really have time to go explore new music.
2: Sure.
1: So I love when the team here at MyBridge puts a song before us going, hey, I think you're going to like this one. And I did. It's from Ren Collective. The song is called Evergreen.
2: Yeah, it's another one we can add to the playlist for you.
1: Yes.
2: And we'll just keep creating your playlist. And this one's so
1: good. And I love it.
2: Chris from Ren Collective says it's a song that's all about those moments in life, kind of when you feel like you're spiraling.
3: Where you feel like you're spinning out of control. I think we all have those seasons where we feel like we lose our North Star for a second. And the reason why I think that's okay is because God actually never does. And it's not so much about how faithful we are, but it's about how faithful He is. And it doesn't matter what season we're in, God is evergreen in every single season. And that's what this song is all about, just a celebration of how good God is no matter what.
1: That's totally what I picked up from this song. It is a celebration that He is good no matter the season.

0: You can almost hear it, can't you? Backpack zipping shut, shoes thumping down the hallway, cereal bowls clinking on the table, and that smell of toast. Maybe coffee. Hopefully some coffee. Well, hi, this is Emily from MyBridge Radio, and I have spent weeks preparing our kids for school. That means new pencils, new shoes, and new routines. But somewhere in the rush, I wonder, who is preparing our hearts? I've learned something about myself. If I don't let Jesus have the first word in my day, the world usually does. So I started a simple rhythm. Before anyone else is awake, while I'm making breakfast, I tap play on the MyBridge Radio app. And I have a dear friend who simply says, Alexa, play MyBridge Radio. And she does that through her smart speaker. So different routines, the same desire. Before backpacks are zipped and everyone heads out the door, God's truth is already filling our homes. And I know that this school year will come with busy mornings and unexpected moments. 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

that make up a simple but powerful prayer. I need you. That is Jet Trouble right here on MyBridge Radio. Glad you're with us on this Saturday. That new song from 4 King & Country called What If I Told You is coming up. And to take us up to that time, here's We Are Messengers. So

0: On the night you fall in all the pieces, you can bring your lonely heart to Jesus. What if I told you that I believe it?
1: The new one right there on My Bridge Radio from Joel and Luke Smallbone, more commonly known as For King and Country. Title of that song is What If I Told You? Well, back on Monday, Jill and Heath had some really encouraging things to share with us as the week was getting underway, and some of what they shared were some lessons from a Little League game.
2: I did something the other night you would probably never do.
3: Oh, no!
2: I made the choice to watch 11- and 12-year-old boys play baseball on my TV.
3: Oh, yeah. Yeah, I think you're accurate in that assumption.
2: Of all the options on my TV, all the different streaming platforms,
3: 300 channels.
2: All the local channels, I saw Little League Regional, and I was like, I'm going for that. Mm. But I'm so glad I did. So it was this one-run game with the go-ahead run on first base. The Arizona coach comes out to the mound to talk to the boys. Now, there are a lot of things. I mean, this is like kind of a pressure moment. Big deal. Like, you're trying to get the chance to go to the Little League World Series. A lot of things he could have said. He could have talked strategy. He could have reminded this boy, like, we need you to throw strikes. Mm-hmm. You know, which obviously he knows that already. Could have reminded him, like, what a big moment this was. But here's what he said.
4: It was a baseball game, right?
5: Yeah.
4: If you walk the next five guys, Jesus is still Lord. If you strike out the next five guys, guess what? Jesus is still Lord. Okay, I love you. Have some fun. Okay.
3: Wow, that's very cool.
2: Yeah.
3: I did not expect that at all.
2: I didn't either. I don't think anybody watching expected
3: no.
2: that. There's been quite a reaction to it. You know, the rest of the inning didn't turn out the way the pitcher or his team would have wanted. But how great for that young man to know, like, that moment's not going to define him. He wasn't going to walk into a dugout and face a coach who felt let down by his player.
3: So much of us like just need that reminder on our Monday. God's not like asking us to pitch strikes. He's not waiting on our performance and our his love for us is not dependent on anything we do this Monday or the rest of the week. He's for us. He sees the bigger picture and goes, no matter how this goes, how you perform, I'm still here. I still love you.

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They're a group of individual artists that came together and gave themselves the name Poets and Prophets. And that's their new one here on My Bridge Radio. It's called Make Room. And right in front of them as the hour got going, it was Passion with I've Witnessed It. So glad that you are with us this Saturday morning here on My Bridge Radio. Hard to believe the 22nd of August is already upon us. This eighth month of the year is going by very rapidly. Well, every Thursday morning is God at Work Thursday on My Bridge Radio, and this week Jill and Heath connected with Skylar from City Light Lincoln's college ministry called Salt Company. Skylar shared some really great stories about God at work in the lives of college students and had some good encouragement for parents and grandparents as well as they're sending their kids off to college. A couple of highlights from God at Work Thursday coming up this hour on My Bridge Radio. Right now it's Megan Woods and I Believe You.

Hello, this is Pastor Jeff Baker on MyBridge Radio, keeping you connected. My mom still has a medium-sized box with artwork from my childhood, the awards I won, the medals I earned, and many embarrassing old photos of me. All of my childhood creativity fits in a medium-sized box, which is incredibly small compared to God's creativity. Listen to these numbers. 200 billion trillion? That's the amount of stars in the universe. 8.2 billion, that's the amount of humans alive today. 2.16 million, the different types of animal species. 356,000, the different types of plant species on Earth today. Look, these kinds of numbers are impossible for us to imagine, but each of them begins to paint the picture of the imagination of God, the master planning of God, the authority of God, and the unstoppable creative power our God has. Look, this makes Colossians 1, 15 and 16 come alive. Christ is the visible image of the invisible God. He existed before anything was created and is supreme over all creation. For through him, God created everything in the heavenly realms and on earth. He made the things that we can see and the things that we cannot see. The Bible tells us there's more of creation that we haven't even seen yet. This blows my mind when you stop and you think about all that God has created. Yet, he loves you, he knows you, and he has a plan and a purpose for you. You're not lost in his creation. You're not forgotten. In fact, he created it all so that you would look and see how majestic and powerful he is. This is MyBridge Radio, keeping you connected to God, who is creative.

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1: 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Right now, it's Peter Burton and Where Would I...

0: is Passion on MyBridge Radio. Follow you anywhere. Every Saturday morning here on MyBridge, we take a few minutes and look back at some of the morning highlights of the past week on MyBridge Radio. And Jill and Heath connected with Skyler from City Light Lincoln's College Ministry Salt Company on God at Work Thursday this week on MyBridge. Skyler shared with us some really great stories about how God is at work.
1: Here's a couple that come to mind that get me excited because it's enough years down the road to see some different things that God's done in their lives. We had a freshman that showed up on campus named Matt. This would have been 7 years ago or so. And he was looking for directions to the nearest party. We were playing spike ball on the campus. We invited him to hang out. And he started hanging out, got involved, got in city group. And his freshman year, trusted in Christ. He spent time being discipled and started to become a city group leader. I can remember fall retreats where Matt had a bunch of freshmen behind him that were following him around, and now he was leading them and discipling them. And then his senior year, Matt started to wrestle with, maybe God's calling me to do ministry. He's a youth pastor at City Light South Lincoln now and planning to plant a church in Air Park here in the next year or so. I just was meeting with a couple that I'm officiating their wedding, or talking to me about their story and how Jesus transformed their heart. And they were dating in high school. He moved to UNL and was planning on partying and living it up because it's college. And he was standing outside of a building, and another guy was walking past him and his friends. This other guy wasn't in Salt Company, wasn't a Christian, was walking past, but just heard that Salt Company was doing a spikeball tournament. So he's walking past and he yells at them and invites if they want to come. They come to the spikeball tournament. They meet different people at the Salt Company. And then they start being like, man, these people are normal. They're Christians. That's kind of strange. I thought Christians were weird. So let's like keep hanging out with them. And over the next 2 weeks, the guy that was walking past and this guy who's getting married this weekend, they both came to faith in Jesus over the next couple weeks, just through conversations and city group and being around the gospel. Now, both of those guys are leaders in our city group. The wife that's getting married, she was a year younger, came to college after him the next year, started getting connected to Salt Company and actually learned the gospel and figured out who Jesus was and got saved her freshman year. So one of the guys that was walking by the street is now on my staff team. And then these two are going to get married and serve the Lord in their workplaces

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1: Some of us were beating ourselves up from something we did in the past. 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God sees you as he sees his Son.
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1: Such a powerful song of surrender. That's the new one from Bodhi here on MyBridge Radio. It's called Go for Broke. You know, over the years, God has given Chris Tomlin some amazing songs to share with us. He's given him another one. It's called Doesn't He Deserve It All? And it's coming up right after Casting Crowns and Matthew West. Why you ever

0: It is the new one from Chris Tomlin on MyBridge Radio. Doesn't he deserve it all? Well, on God at Work Thursday this week, Jill and Heath connected with Skylar from City Light Lincoln's college ministry known as Salt Company. Now, Skylar shared some great stories about God at work. He also had some good advice and encouragement for parents and grandparents as they're sending their kids off to college.
1: We get it every year, dozens of emails from really concerned moms who will email us and be like, hey, I really want my son to be in a college ministry. Can you connect with them? There's almost nothing more effective than reaching out to a freshman guy and saying, your mother wanted me to connect with you. It doesn't really work. I've heard this advice before. I knew a guy who used to be on like the national level with Crew, and he used to tour around the country and hold conferences for parents whose students were graduating going to college. His advice to parents in these conferences is, he said, when your student goes to college, what you should do is you should offer them like $70 for the first 8 weeks of college every time they show up to a Christian thing. I don't know where you're financially at. So maybe it's 50, maybe it's 30, maybe it's 100. But if there's something that college students need, it's money, and they don't need their parents' recommendations anymore. They have moved into a stage where they don't care about their parents' recommendations anymore. This is what college is doing. But what they do need and love is money. So if you've got a student that's like kind of on the fence, but they're maybe nervous or you just really wanted to go, his advice was always have them send you a picture of them at Salt Company or them in Citigroup and then Venmo them $50. It is inevitable that they would have community by the end of it that actually shapes them in that direction. It's impossible for them not to. If they went to the first 16 things this all company does, including fall retreat, it would be impossible not to end that being like, these are my friends. You know, this is like the group that I want to be part of. My job is I get to see the answered prayers of parents and grandparents over the last 20 years. It's just so fun because at some level, the work that gets done from parenting for a college student is literally to beg God that they would find community that actually puts them in the right spot to grow in their relationship with Christ. What I found is one of the few things that still speaks to a college student from their parents is greenbacks, because you can't force them to believe in Jesus as an adult, but you can incentivize them being around the right community. And if they're around the right community, it usually goes pretty well.

helping to keep you connected to our creative God. And that's Brandon Lake right here on MyBridge Radio. It's called The Author. And right in front of him as this hour got going, it was Micah Tyler and God Did It. So glad that you're with us this Saturday morning here on MyBridge Radio. Hope it's going to be a great weekend. For the most part, I think the weather's going to be okay. Some mild temperatures coming along. Maybe a few shower and thunderstorm chances as well, but overall not too bad for the next couple of days. Well, author, speaker, and professor Heather Thompson Day joined Heath on the Morning Conversation back on Tuesday. Heather shared some really powerful things about prayer and had some practical encouragement for developing a prayer life that becomes a part of the rhythm of everyday life. Couple of highlights from that visit with Heather Thompson Day coming up this hour on MyBridge Radio. The first one in just about 20 minutes. Right now, here's Mercy.

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1: Activate Global seeks to equip believers who live near unreached people groups with tools and training to sustain their livelihoods while they share their faith. These local believers are taking the gospel to extremely hard-to-reach places. One of these places is in North Africa, a place hard to reach because people live at high altitudes, and the region is marked by civil unrest and difficult living conditions. So even something as ordinary as soap isn't always easy to access or afford. While the raw materials for making soap were already available locally, the knowledge of its importance and the training for how to make it wasn't. So members of the Activate Global team traveled to train community members in hygiene and how something as simple as soap could make a real difference. Then they trained local believers in soap making and kingdom business principles. So in a place where unrest makes daily stability uncertain, a simple skill like soap making has become a seed of hope, helping local believers earn an income while improving community health and giving a platform to share the gospel through their soap making kingdom business. Where there are people unreached, in a place so hard to reach, few have been reached and very few are trying. God is on the move through Activate Global.
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new one from Kane right there on MyBridge Radio. It's called I Made It. Glad to have your company on this Saturday, where all the way across the state, from Alliance to Ord to Eagle, we are bringing Nebraska together. Right now, back into music, here's that new one from CeCe Winans. It's called Worthy of It All.

0: It's Jeremy Camp right here on MyBridge Radio. Glad that you're along with us as the weekend is getting underway. Heather Thompson Day joined Heath on the Morning Conversation back on Tuesday here on MyBridge. Heather, who is an author, speaker, and professor, had some great things to share about prayer. And remember, the entire conversation with Heather Thompson Day is now the latest episode of the Morning Conversation, the podcast. 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
1: I had a bill hit my account that was unexpected, and it was in the amount of $700. I texted my husband. I was like, oh my goodness, I had no idea that this was coming out. We did not plan for this. It was $700. Okay, I call on God. God, I did not know that this was coming out. Please have mercy on me. If you can bring a solution into existence, would you do that? The very next day, I had a deposit in my account for $800. It was a royalty check for a book I'd written years ago. And I called my husband. I said, oh my goodness, God heard us and he replaced the money. Okay, I go on my run, and I told you every day I say, if there's somebody I'm supposed to speak to, if there's somebody I'm supposed to help, like, just don't let me miss what you have for me today. So I'm praying for people on my run. And as this person's name comes to my mind to pray for, I start praying for them. This thought drops into my head, send them that $800. And I said, oh, Lord, that's mine. I prayed for that. I had the bill, remember? And then you replaced it. And I just felt it again. Send them that $800. And I've learned at this point in my spiritual journey that just be obedient. So I was literally still running. I pulled my phone out of my fanny pack and I just sent the money over through Cash App to this person. And about 2 hours later, I got a text back from them, and it was a picture of their university bill. It said paid. And he's an immigrant. He was about to lose his student visa status because he couldn't pay. It was a $700 bill. And he was trying to figure out how to come up with the money and was literally almost about to have to leave the country. When you pray, God, show me what you see. This is how we actually become the hands and feet of God. He didn't send me back that $800. I just want that to be clear. Uh-huh. Like, it didn't come. And then the next day I got a deposit. No, it was gone. But this is what multiplication looks like, because were we fine that month? Absolutely. And then I still felt like God answered my prayers, but then I got to be an answer to prayer to somebody else. This is how the kingdom of God multiplies.

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a new one right there from Josiah Queen on My Bridge Radio. Make Heaven Crowded. You know, in recent weeks, we have had some amazing new songs come our way here on My Bridge Radio. The one that has really connected with my heart is from Red Rocks Worship. It's called The Lord Is With Me, and it's coming up right after Matthew West. Take Heart on My Bridge Radio.

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0: A song of encouragement and hope this morning on MyBridge Radio, Red Rocks Worship, and the Lord is with me. Well, author, speaker, and professor Heather Thompson Day joined us on the morning conversation back on Tuesday. Heather had some really powerful things to share about prayer and had some practical encouragement for developing a prayer life that becomes part of the rhythm of everyday life. Of course, that conversation with Heather Thompson Day is now the latest episode of the Morning Conversation, the podcast. 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
1: There are seasons in which things may start to be stripped away. And I really think this is a gift, because the things that you were relying on, and I think especially sometimes, maybe it's even people's, like, for me, it was this donor. For you, maybe it's like your job, your 9-to-5 that you're clocking in and you're saying, well, this is where I'm relying. This is how I know that I'm safe. What if how we know that we're safe and we're cared for and we're provided for is in Christ? And there may be seasons in which things get stripped away so that we are reminded that our most important person to rely on is God. And I can tell you today, God has done more with less, just like he does with Gideon, where there's 30,000 men and he whittles it all the way down to 300 and says, okay, now go, right? God does more with less. God will never take away anything that was required for your victory. So if it leaves, it's because it's not required. So let it go. And trust God to either bring something in to replace it, or he's going to do more with less.

It is a song that was inspired from the true story of God moving in the hearts of men on death row at a prison in Louisiana. That is Patrick Mayberry on MyBridge Radio. Anybody else? And right in front of him, as we got the hour off and going, it was Caleb and John and finished. Really glad that you're spending some time with us as the weekend is getting underway. You know, every Wednesday morning here on MyBridge Radio, it's Worship for Your Wednesday, great praise and worship music. Jill and Heath have some great insights to share as well, and some of what they shared coming up in about 20 minutes on MyBridge Radio. Just mention praise and worship music, and here is some of that right now on MyBridge Radio. It's Mercy Me and Word of God.

That is Jordan Saints here on My Bridge Radio with Fires. The weekend is underway, and if this morning happens to be the very first time that you're joining us here on My Bridge Radio, really glad to have your company. Welcome to the My Bridge family. Lots of encouraging music coming up, including this one from Leanna Crawford. Here's Thank God.

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2: Our culture teaches us to prioritize the use of money. 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

0: Immeasurably more. That's Wren Collective right here on MyBridge Radio. Glad you're spending some time with us as the weekend is getting underway. Every Wednesday morning is Worship for Your Wednesday on MyBridge Radio. Jill and Heath have some really insightful things to share with us. Some of what they shared back on Wednesday were some reflections from one of the great hymns.
1: I don't know if you're familiar with the hymn, This Is My Father's World. It actually started as a poem written by Maltby Davenport Babcock.
2: Well, if someone needs to name a kiddo, that is an option on the table.
1: He was a pastor in upstate New York, and he'd regularly take these walks in the area that overlooked Lake Ontario. And as he prepared to leave for his walks, he would often tell his wife, I'm going out to see my father's world.
2: Oh, that's cool.
1: Check out these words that he penned. He wrote, this is my father's world. The birds their carols raise, the morning light, the lily white, declare their maker's praise. In the rustling grass, I hear him pass. He speaks to me everywhere.
2: Tell me again what he told his wife.
1: That I'm going out to see my father's world.
2: What a perspective to enter a Wednesday with. Mm-hmm. It's Worship for Your Wednesday. And oftentimes, Heath, we talk about that being our midweek reset. Mm-hmm. And it is a reset for our minds, too. We are about to be sent out into our Father's world. So both, it's an invitation to appreciate what he has created, mm-hmm. who he has created, but also it's his world. Mm-hmm. We want to be available to be used of him today.

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Lift me up. 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

It is the latest from Danny Gokey on MyBridge Radio. It's called Jesus Over Everything. So very glad to have your company this morning here on MyBridge Radio. Stay tuned. Kelsey is going to be with you next, and I do hope it's going to be a wonderful weekend.

was Holding On from John Reddick on MyBridge Radio. This is Kelsey, your host for the next few hours. Happy to be spending this Saturday with you and looking forward to the music that is coming up because it is going to refocus our hearts on praising God. And I don't know about you, but some days I really need that.

0: God is always at work among us.
1: At the start of every new year, Reese and Alma would make it a goal to grow in her relationship with Jesus.
2: I had a New Testament in a year bookmark. I wrote on the back of it the first time that I tried to do that, for that New Testament. Did a handful of days and I checked it off, then I walked away. Then a year later, I tried again. So I wrote the date that I started that New Testament plan a second time. There was probably 3 or 4 years at least on the backside of this bookmark before I was able to get into the Word regularly and find a rhythm.
1: That discipline of spending time in the Bible finally took root in Reese's life when she invited her church family to come alongside her, encouraging her in that journey.
2: It was an every day of the week rhythm that I needed to find, and to have a group of people walk with me and encourage me, keep me accountable in that, was life-changing.
1: Reese began experiencing in a deeper way the truth that God pursues a love relationship with her that is real and personal.
2: I've been able to see God as a personal God so much more the last several years than I ever have before. 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

A listener recently shared with us a way she saw God at work through MyBridge Radio. She told us that during a recent surgery, she listened through the app in the waiting room and even in the recovery room, saying it kept her heart and mind on Jesus. That is such a reminder that the Holy Spirit knows no boundaries, and thanks to the MyBridge Radio app, the music you hear on this station moves beyond those boundaries as well, and it can go with you wherever you are, even in the waiting room and recovery room of a hospital.

0: watch, what they listen to, who they spend their time with. We get all of that influence. And as they grow, we pray that the influence we've had on them goes with them, especially when it comes to their faith. And as the mom of young adults, I am learning to pray for the influences outside of my reach. One thing my daughter is looking forward to about being back on campus is reconnecting with her college ministry that she has found there. And I'm just so grateful to know that she continues to be influenced and encouraged to grow in her faith, even outside my reach. So if you are involved in college ministry in any way, leading worship, doing small groups, discipling, making the food that we all know brings them through the doors, I just want to say thank you. You are part of the village that it takes to raise young adults.
1: For years I've run the fast lane, and my treads are wearing thin. Left me on the shoulder, broken and pulled over, alone in my skin.

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I have 6 kids. The youngest is in preschool, and we just moved our oldest back to college for her sophomore year. Such a big range of kids and ages. It just makes me realize the progression of what it means to raise our kids and to let them go. And, you know, when our kids are little, we have so much influence on them. We get to choose what they eat, what they drink, what they

0: You can almost hear it, can't you? Backpack zipping shut, shoes thumping down the hallway, cereal bowls clinking on the table, and that smell of toast. Maybe coffee. Hopefully some coffee. Well, hi, this is Emily from MyBridge Radio, and I have spent weeks preparing our kids for school. That means new pencils, new shoes, and new routines. But somewhere in the rush, I wonder, who is preparing our hearts? I've learned something about myself. If I don't let Jesus have the first word in my day, the world usually does. So I started a simple rhythm. Before anyone else is awake, while I'm making breakfast, I tap play on the MyBridge Radio app. And I have a dear friend who simply says, Alexa, play MyBridge Radio. And she does that through her smart speaker. So different routines, the same desire. Before backpacks are zipped and everyone heads out the door, God's truth is already filling our homes. And I know that this school year will come with busy mornings and unexpected moments. 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

new music here on MyBridge Radio from Maverick City Music, Lift Me Up. We've got a new song coming up from Elevation Rhythm and Josiah Queens. You should definitely stick around for that. But first, here's Jordan Felice with Jesus Is Coming Back.

How often do we sing about the amazing grace of God, but we fail to really feel it? You know what I mean? That was Amazing by Elevation Rhythm and Josiah Queen. And I was thinking about that this week as I was studying 1 Peter, and I got to the verses that call us as believers a chosen people, a royal priesthood, a holy nation, God's special possession. If you have made Jesus Christ your personal Savior, those words apply to you. And how amazing is that? I didn't ask God to choose me. I didn't force Him to. I didn't do anything to earn that distinction as His special possession, but He chose me and you. And then we chose Jesus, right? And it's just so amazing. And I just want us to really sit in that truth today and think about how amazing God's grace really is.

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1: The positive outlook, the focus on God, of course, every day. 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Changes my whole day.

one of my favorite songs from Forrest Frank. That was Okay on MyBridge Radio. This is Kelsey, your host. And I'm kind of just thinking about things today, and most of my week is spent on your side of the microphone. I am a listener more than I am a host, and I just am so grateful to be able to have a little bit of time on this side of the microphone, but I want you to know that I'm only here because of you. Like, we play this music because we want it to speak to your soul. We share messages and encouragement and scripture because we are praying that the Holy Spirit can use us to speak to you. So thank you for being the most important part of MyBridge Radio. And I am just praying that today we are a blessing to you. You give

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My mom still has a medium-sized box with artwork from my childhood, the awards I won, the medals I earned, and many embarrassing old photos of me. All of my childhood creativity fits in a medium-sized box, which is incredibly small compared to God's creativity. Listen to these numbers. 200 billion trillion? That's the amount of stars in the universe. 8.2 billion, that's the amount of humans alive today. 2.16 million, the different types of animal species. 356,000, the different types of plant species on Earth today. Look, these kinds of numbers are impossible for us to imagine, but each of them begins to paint the picture of the imagination of God, the master planning of God, the authority of God, and the unstoppable creative power our God has. Look, this makes Colossians 1, 15 and 16 come alive. Christ is the visible image of the invisible God. He existed before anything was created and is supreme over all creation. For through him, God created everything in the heavenly realms and on earth. He made the things that we can see and the things that we cannot see. The Bible tells us there's more of creation that we haven't even seen yet. This blows my mind when you stop and you think about all that God has created. Yet, he loves you, he knows you, and he has a plan and a purpose for you. You're not lost in his creation. You're not forgotten. In fact, he created it all so that you would look and see how majestic and powerful he is. This is MyBridge Radio, keeping you connected to God, who is creative.

The heavens are yours and the earth is yours. Everything in the world is yours. You created it all. Psalm 89:11. I am just reflecting on that verse right now, and if we take just 2 minutes to look around the world outside of us, the grass, the trees, the sky, the sun, the wind, we will feel God's creation. 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

Don't underestimate the power of common courtesy. You're listening to MyBridge Radio. That was Phil Wickham and Glory. And one of the ways that we as Christians can bring God glory is to do simple things that make other people feel loved. My friend and I were out walking, and there was a city worker mowing the grass along the sidewalk, and we were coming up toward him, and it was very clear that we were going to need to step aside and walk on the opposite side of the sidewalk to avoid his mower and the grass that was shooting out from it. And so we got a little bit closer, and we both started to step aside. He reached over, and he turned off the blade so that he wouldn't shoot grass or anything else over at us as we walked by, and we both waved at him and said thank you. I don't know if he could hear us or not because the mower was still going, the blade was just off, but it was just a super simple gesture that really made us feel like, oh, that guy noticed us and he cared about our safety and well-being and he was kind. So I just want that to serve as a reminder to us that we should not underestimate the power of simple common courtesy.

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1: 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Whom the Son sets free is free indeed. 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God sees you as he sees his Son.
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New music on MyBridge Radio. That was Jamie McDonald with Ain't No Way. We love to mix it up here a little bit. Some new music, some classics. And next up, we have one of those classics from Mercy Me. And then we'll get right back to the new music.

0: On the night you fall in all the pieces, you can bring your lonely heart to Jesus. What if I told you that I believe it?
1: That was new music from For King and Country, What If I Told You, on MyBridge Radio. I experienced the power of prayer earlier this week. We had our first full week of school, and Monday was a Monday. A friend texted me on that Monday morning and just said, hey, I'm praying for your family. Our youngest had his first day of preschool that day, and I texted her back and said, hey, could you pray for this certain kiddo? No explanation, just asked her to pray for that one. And it was just kind of crazy because shortly after sending that text, it was like a switch flipped in that kiddo, and it just kind of changed the trajectory of their morning. And I was just so grateful to have a friend who was praying for my kids, because I was right in the middle of the chaos of trying to make it through the morning, and she was able to pray outside of that chaos. I was just really grateful for that. You know, there is an organization right here in Nebraska that is encouraging that same kind of prayer. It's called Moms in Prayer, and it is a ministry that impacts children in schools for Christ by gathering moms to pray. Such a cool thing. They meet once a week. There's a leader who walks the group through the four steps of prayer, and they stand in the gap for our children. They also pray for the teachers and administrators, staff, all of them. It's just such a cool thing because we know that prayer is powerful. And here we have an organization, Moms in Prayer, bringing the needs of our children and our schools to our God, who we know hears us.

0: God, the Lord, created the heavens and stretched them out. He created the earth and everything in it. He gives breath to everyone, life to everyone who walks the earth.
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That was Make Room from Poets and Prophets on MyBridge Radio. This is Kelsey, your host, and I want to say a thank you to those of you who are playing MyBridge Radio in your small businesses, your stores, your shops, wherever you are. I just thank you for that. I had a family member text me last week and said, hey, we heard you in the store on the radio. And it's just such an encouragement to me to know that there are people out there who are bringing Jesus to others through their speakers. That's such an awesome thing. So thank you for that. We are happy to be here with you. We've got more music ahead for you. Some Colton Dixon, Matt Maher. But first, here's Chandler Moore with Essential Worship and King

0: God is always at work among us.
1: Activate Global seeks to equip believers who live near unreached people groups with tools and training to sustain their livelihoods while they share their faith. These local believers are taking the gospel to extremely hard-to-reach places. One of these places is in North Africa, a place hard to reach because people live at high altitudes, and the region is marked by civil unrest and difficult living conditions. So even something as ordinary as soap isn't always easy to access or afford. While the raw materials for making soap were already available locally, the knowledge of its importance and the training for how to make it wasn't. So members of the Activate Global team traveled to train community members in hygiene and how something as simple as soap could make a real difference. Then they trained local believers in soap making and kingdom business principles. So in a place where unrest makes daily stability uncertain, a simple skill like soap making has become a seed of hope, helping local believers earn an income while improving community health and giving a platform to share the gospel through their soap making kingdom business. Where there are people unreached, in a place so hard to reach, few have been reached and very few are trying. God is on the move through Activate Global. God is doing something
0: right now. 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
2: 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So let it go.
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ever been given. Through Christ crucified,

in our worst moments to the Lord and surrender them and ask for grace and mercy. That was Jeremy Riddle on MyBridge Radio with Sweetly Broken. I needed some of that grace because I messed up as a parent. My daughter locked me out of the house. Well, I mean, she didn't actually lock me out of the house. I was out mowing and there was some sibling fighting and the brothers were outside and the sister inside and sister didn't want brothers inside anymore. So she locked the door and I got to the locked door and I was mad. I knocked on the door. Actually, no, I banged on the door and then she didn't answer and I needed to get in the house. So then I walked around to her bedroom window, still nothing. So I went back to the door. Finally, she met me there and she opened the door and I was like, listen, I am really upset right now and I'm going to need a minute, but I want to talk to you. So a few minutes later, after taking some deep breaths, I went to her room. I sat down on her bed and she was crying and I was like, listen, you cannot lock the door. You locked me out. And she looked at me and she said, but Mom, you know the code. Yep. Yep. I sure do. I know the code that unlocks the door. But I was so blinded by my anger that I lost sight of my reality. That was a hard lesson to learn, but it was one that I needed to learn, and I had to apologize and ask for grace. Thank goodness that we have a God who doesn't just let us sit in our mistakes, but that He gives us that grace and then He pulls us out of them so that we can move forward. I can't.

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0: David Leonard with his new song, Well Done, on MyBridge Radio. We've got some Chris Tomlin and Gateway Worship ahead, but first, here's Casting Crowns.
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That was Chris Tomlin with New to My Bridge Music, Doesn't He? This is Kelsey, your host, and I am finishing up my time with you today. Marilee is coming in next, and she's going to keep this praise and worship going, keeping our eyes fixed on the Lord throughout our day, helping us to praise Him all day long because He deserves it all.

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1: 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Helps me be at peace when I'm driving.

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1: You're listening to My Bridge Radio, and that was The Author by Brandon Lake. And who am I? It's Merrily, but you knew that, right? I love spending my Saturday afternoons with you playing your favorite songs. This hour, be listening for music from Micah Tyler, Leanna Crawford, and here's Zach Williams. All the

This is MyBridge Radio, and that was John Reddick with I Believe It. We had some school open houses to go to over the last few weeks, and I just kept thinking about how creative these teachers were. Cute bulletin board setups, fun cozy corners put together, colorful decorations everywhere. Creativity seems to be one of those ways that we are made in the image of our creative God. When I see examples of creativity, I want to be reminded to thank the Creator. I remember.

one of those people who looks at the menu ahead of time. If I'm meeting someone for a meal somewhere I haven't been before, I like to be prepared. I want to know how things are going to go and be ready as much as I can. Are you a mom like that too? If you are and you've been wondering what Moms in Prayer is like, they have the equivalent experience of previewing the menu. It's all set up for you. In August, they will have some virtual try-it events so you can see the format and get an idea of what the expectations are. That is something I do love about Moms in Prayer. There is an actual structure you can follow. If you want to experience that for yourself, you can find the information for those try-it events. It's all on our website, mybridgeradio.net. I know.

That was Bay Turner with Redeemer here on MyBridge Radio. That was his latest, and I love when we get to play you the new stuff, but we can't forget the classics. Here's Third Day with Soul on Fire.

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The summer is all wrapped up, and I'm feeling a little bummed. Not because school is starting again, I love the start of a new school year, but because I'm not sure I made the most of the summer days I had with my kids. I'm trying to give myself grace. We did do a little family vacation. We had some fun experiences. We had a lot of time together. And the truth is, it's hard to find fun activities for kids ages 6 months to 19 years. But we tried. But here's where I went wrong. In previous years, I have done this thing where at the beginning of the summer, I've made like a bucket list with my kids. I've asked each one what activities they most want to do over the summer, and then I've made it into a list that feels realistic for our family. But this summer, I was so overwhelmed at the start that I just didn't even make the list. And you know what? A lot of those activities my kids typically love, they just didn't happen. I'm reminded of my friend Stan Parker's phrase, "Begin with the end in mind." I didn't do that this summer, and I wish I had. So I want to think about that as we're starting a new school year. By the end of this fall, what do I want us to have experienced or accomplished, and how can I make steps towards that? Do we have family goals, spiritual goals, activities we want to do? How can I plan now so I can make the most of our days?

This is My Bridge Radio, and that was Anybody Else by Patrick Mayberry. Happy Saturday. It's Merrily with you, and are we already into fall sports season? If you're heading out to a soccer game, or maybe it's time trials day for the cross-country team, whatever you've got planned, we're glad to be the soundtrack for your field, course, or gym time. Wherever you are, there is joy. Tell us about it, Phil.

0: God is always at work among us.
1: At the start of every new year, Reese and Alma would make it a goal to grow in her relationship with Jesus.
2: I had a New Testament in a year bookmark. I wrote on the back of it the first time that I tried to do that, for that New Testament. Did a handful of days and I checked it off, then I walked away. Then a year later, I tried again. So I wrote the date that I started that New Testament plan a second time. There was probably 3 or 4 years at least on the backside of this bookmark before I was able to get into the Word regularly and find a rhythm.
1: That discipline of spending time in the Bible finally took root in Reese's life when she invited her church family to come alongside her, encouraging her in that journey.
2: It was an every day of the week rhythm that I needed to find, and to have a group of people walk with me and encourage me, keep me accountable in that, was life-changing.
1: Reese began experiencing in a deeper way the truth that God pursues a love relationship with her that is real and personal.
2: I've been able to see God as a personal God so much more the last several years than I ever have before. And to see Him as a personal God who wants that relationship with us, that's what unlocked my faith.
1: God is on the move, and He moves through the local church to impact the lives of people like Reese.
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This is MyBridge Radio, and that was Aaron Williams and John Reddick with Abide. Wherever you're abiding, we're glad to be worshiping with you today, from Imperial to Exeter to Dodge, where we're bringing Nebraska together.

That was Laura's story with Awake My Soul, and I'm Marilee here on MyBridge Radio. And as a mom with kids in 4 different schools, we are back into the season of many, many emails. 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
1: That was brand new music, Wren Collective with Evergreen here on MyBridge Radio. I am not one of those people who understands all the lyrics the first time through a song. So when we have new music, I like going and checking out those lyrics and reading them through like a poem. Those Evergreen lyrics are pretty solid. If you want more lyrics to check out, here's a preview of what's ahead. We've got the latest from Danny Gokey, Jesus Over Everything, coming up in just a few minutes.

0: We have the privilege of worshiping the Lord our God, for He is our Creator and we belong to Him.
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You're listening to MyBridge Radio, and that was the latest from Danny Gokey singing Jesus Over Everything. I had a little bit of a concerning call from preschool the other day. The teachers were concerned because my daughter was non-responsive. They said it looked like she fell asleep and then just wouldn't really wake up. She wasn't talking, and they were pretty panicked. I was less panicked. I picked her up, and by the time we got home, she was asking what was for lunch and arguing with her sister about a toy. Later, I asked her what happened, and she said, I just wanted to come home. That girl. She found the most passive-aggressive way to get the exact response she wanted. That's something she's very good at. As much as I wanted to be frustrated at her, there are times I want to do the same thing. When God asked Jonah to do something hard, Jonah ran the other way. My tendency might be more like my daughter's. I might just go comatose instead of addressing my fears head on. But God asks us to do challenging things. He gives us what we need to do things we never would have imagined we could do. When I've seen problems in the foster care world, I have found myself meeting with people from DHHS or talking to state legislators to make sure the system works for kids, even though the truth is, I might rather stay in bed. What is God asking you to do? Are there hard realities you need to face? Tough decisions that have to be made? Ways you need to serve or give that seem really challenging? You don't have to become non-responsive, even if you're afraid. We have a God who can help us do more than we could ever do or imagine on our own.

You're listening to MyBridge Radio, and that was Holding On by John Reddick. And if you're holding on till Mesa gets here, you don't have too much longer to wait. But in this last hour before I head home, we're going to play some songs from Matt Redman, Katie Nicole, Chris Tomlin, and here's Phil Wickham.

Hello, this is Pastor Jeff Baker on MyBridge Radio, keeping you connected. My mom still has a medium-sized box with artwork from my childhood, the awards I won, the medals I earned, and many embarrassing old photos of me. All of my childhood creativity fits in a medium-sized box, which is incredibly small compared to God's creativity. Listen to these numbers. 200 billion trillion? That's the amount of stars in the universe. 8.2 billion, that's the amount of humans alive today. 2.16 million, the different types of animal species. 356,000, the different types of plant species on Earth today. Look, these kinds of numbers are impossible for us to imagine, but each of them begins to paint the picture of the imagination of God, the master planning of God, the authority of God, and the unstoppable creative power our God has. Look, this makes Colossians 1, 15 and 16 come alive. Christ is the visible image of the invisible God. He existed before anything was created and is supreme over all creation. For through him, God created everything in the heavenly realms and on earth. He made the things that we can see and the things that we cannot see. The Bible tells us there's more of creation that we haven't even seen yet. This blows my mind when you stop and you think about all that God has created. Yet, he loves you, he knows you, and he has a plan and a purpose for you. You're not lost in his creation. You're not forgotten. In fact, he created it all so that you would look and see how majestic and powerful he is. This is MyBridge Radio, keeping you connected to God, who is creative.

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That was You Never Let Go by Matt Redman on My Bridge Radio. Are you in a joining mood? 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
1: You're listening to My Bridge Radio, and that was new music from Elevation Rhythm and Josiah Queen. Amazing. It's the beginning of another school year, and I feel like each fall I have this visceral memory of being a ninth grader at a high school here in Lincoln, sitting in a very hot upper floor classroom while a school counselor tried to impart to us an important message for the beginning of the year. Trying and failing is better than not trying at all. She wasn't intending to be inspirational. She was being mathematical. I remember her figuring up two different semester grades for two different fictional students. In one example, a student had failed a test with like a 45% on the test, definitely an F. In another example, the person knew they were going to fail the test, so they just didn't come to class that day and got a literal zero. She showed us how that impacted the students' grades at the end of the semester, and in her example, it was the difference between passing the class and failing the class. If you were turning in your homework, giving your best effort, showing up for class, you could recover from a failed test, but a zero, that was a lot harder to recover from. I think about that a lot now because I don't think it's just about test taking. Some Sundays I know I am not bringing my A-plus self to church. I am exhausted. I may be at a 45%, but I think it matters that I just show up. I'm part of this body. My presence is important, and I'm modeling for my kids that church is a priority. Some days the dinners I make for my kids are not an example of some advanced placement home ec assignment. They are my 45% effort dinners that happen when I'm distracted by refereeing arguments while cooking, supervising homework, and opening endless granola bar wrappers. Why are they always snacking while I'm cooking? But we saved money and probably had better nutrition from that casserole than if I had just let everybody fend for themselves or if we just bought fast food. So this is just your reminder to do your best. Give it a try. Your presence matters more than perfection. Your 45% day may mean you learned something that will allow you to be at 100% tomorrow.

Well, we are starting off our time together with a fun one there from Forrest Frank called Okay. Hey, I'm Mesa, and this is My Bridge Radio, and some songs that are coming your way in this next hour include Zach Williams with Wait For Me, Elevation Worship, Unstoppable God. There's House Fires with Rest On Us, and right now is Charity Gale with I Speak Jesus.

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1: Activate Global seeks to equip believers who live near unreached people groups with tools and training to sustain their livelihoods while they share their faith. These local believers are taking the gospel to extremely hard-to-reach places. One of these places is in North Africa, a place hard to reach because people live at high altitudes, and the region is marked by civil unrest and difficult living conditions. So even something as ordinary as soap isn't always easy to access or afford. While the raw materials for making soap were already available locally, the knowledge of its importance and the training for how to make it wasn't. So members of the Activate Global team traveled to train community members in hygiene and how something as simple as soap could make a real difference. Then they trained local believers in soap making and kingdom business principles. So in a place where unrest makes daily stability uncertain, a simple skill like soap making has become a seed of hope, helping local believers earn an income while improving community health and giving a platform to share the gospel through their soap making kingdom business. Where there are people unreached, in a place so hard to reach, few have been reached and very few are trying. God is on the move through Activate Global.
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challenged myself not too long ago with the task of not just talking the talk, but walking the walk. This is My Bridge Radio, and that last song was Unstoppable God from Elevation Worship. And you know, for so long, I have heard about My Bridge Radio's music advisory team. I've talked about it for so long, but last Friday, I took the plunge to join the team myself. And let me tell you, I've had so much fun being able to share about rating the music that gets played on My Bridge. But when I took the survey, I felt like my voice mattered. Like what I felt about the songs as I was rating them with that like, that love, that maybe, I just felt like I was heard. And I know it was only the first time taking that survey, but it most certainly won't be my last. I'm just waiting for my email that comes every other week, ready to rate the music and ready to help make kingdom impact.

0: You can almost hear it, can't you? Backpack zipping shut, shoes thumping down the hallway, cereal bowls clinking on the table, and that smell of toast. Maybe coffee. Hopefully some coffee. Well, hi, this is Emily from MyBridge Radio, and I have spent weeks preparing our kids for school. That means new pencils, new shoes, and new routines. But somewhere in the rush, I wonder, who is preparing our hearts? I've learned something about myself. If I don't let Jesus have the first word in my day, the world usually does. So I started a simple rhythm. Before anyone else is awake, while I'm making breakfast, I tap play on the MyBridge Radio app. And I have a dear friend who simply says, Alexa, play MyBridge Radio. And she does that through her smart speaker. So different routines, the same desire. Before backpacks are zipped and everyone heads out the door, God's truth is already filling our homes. And I know that this school year will come with busy mornings and unexpected moments. 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

0: even on the night you're falling all to pieces. 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
1: You're listening to My Bridge Radio, and that was for King and Country's new song, What If I Told You? And the question, it's simple. It's only two words, but it's two words that I've never really loved being asked. But when I approached it with a different perspective, I actually began to really love being asked this question. And I'm talking about when people come up to me and they say, hey, Mesa, what's new? And you know, when I was first asked this question, I always thought I needed to share something just absolutely groundbreaking. Because if I don't share something super exciting, I don't know, it just feels like it makes me boring to the person who asked me that question. I don't know when it changed, but something just clicked in me that just because I don't have something new, something exciting, something crazy to share, I mean, it doesn't mean God's not working or moving. So when I get asked what's new, I'm not afraid to say now, not too much, because God is the same God in all of the excitement of life as he is in just the everyday routine.

It's Poets and Prophets there with Make Room here on MyBridge Radio. And I'm your host, Mesa. And let me tell you, we have an exciting and solid lineup of songs coming your way in this hour. Coming up soon is going to be Matthew West with his song, Don't Stop Praying. And then later on, we'll hear Leanna Crawford with her song, Thank God. And right now is Elevation Worship with Trust in God.

Ryan Fowler with What I Really Need. And whether you find yourself listening, maybe on your car radio, maybe you're on a run listening on the app, or you're at home prepping dinner, listening on your smart speaker, thank you so much for making MyBridge Radio part of your day.

0: off of these three because of the way the kids were interacting with their dad. It was just the sweetest thing to witness. I mean, see, the son and the daughter, they were both fully engaged in conversation at the same time. And I mean, they were talking a mile a minute. And the dad's head went from one side to the other, responding to both his kids, keeping up with what they were saying, all with a big smile on his face. And I couldn't help but smile myself because for me, it was just the most beautiful picture of exactly what it's like every time I come to Jesus.
1: 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In every single detail, you're faithful every time.

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1: Some of us were beating ourselves up from something we did in the past. 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Nothing need hold you back. 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God sees you as he sees his Son.
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1: Well, that is not only a fun song, but it's a song with such a powerful message. It's Josiah Queen with Make Kevin Crowded here on MyBridge Radio. And in just about 4 minutes, there's going to be even more new music coming your way from Chris Tomlin and his song, Doesn't He? And it'll be playing right after this. Yeah.

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It's that new one from Chris Tomlin called Doesn't He here on High Bridge Radio. And I don't know about you, but I absolutely love going to Christian concerts. I mean, I love everything about the environment, the people, and I mean, of course, the worship. And it's just always so fun to hear some of my favorite artists live and hear more of their story. Just a fun way to get to know them a little bit more personally, it feels like. And so I always get excited every time I hear about an upcoming festival because they're just such a blast. I mean, one, they're outdoors, which just makes for a fun environment. But two, they're also free. And there is a festival coming up over Labor Day weekend in Gehring called the Horizon Music Festival. So it's happening September 5th and 6th, and there are going to be so many fun and amazing artists like Austin French and Bodie, Tasha Layton, and Ren Collective. And if you'd like to know more about that weekend, you can head over to our website at mybridgeradio.net to find out more.

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1: It's Brandon Lake here on My Bridge Radio with the author. Hey, it's Mesa here, and you've probably heard the saying, fool me once, shame on you. Fool me twice, shame on me. And well, lately that feels like me when it comes to social media, because I just feel like it's getting harder and harder to tell what's real and what is a scam. And more often than not, I feel like I fall for those fake news posts. And the crazy thing is, though, they just seem so real until, you know, I show a friend or a family member and they're like, yeah, Mesa, that's fake. And so every time that happens, I just throw up my hands in frustration and ask, what does it have to be like that? And while I may never know the answer to that question, I am so thankful that God is not like that, that there are no tricks with him. It's only truth. There's nothing fake about him. He's only faithful. And with him, instead of throwing my hands up in frustration, I can hold my hands open in trust, knowing he is always who he says he is.
2: How many times can you hear the same lie before you start to believe?

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1: At the start of every new year, Reese and Alma would make it a goal to grow in her relationship with Jesus.
2: I had a New Testament in a year bookmark. I wrote on the back of it the first time that I tried to do that for that New Testament. Did a handful of days and I checked it off. Then I walked away. Then a year later, I tried again. So I wrote the date that I started that New Testament plan a second time. There was probably 3 or 4 years at least on the backside of this bookmark before I was able to get into the Word regularly and find a rhythm.
1: That discipline of spending time in the Bible finally took root in Reese's life when she invited her church family to come alongside her, encouraging her in that journey.
2: It was an every day of the week rhythm that I needed to find, and to have a group of people walk with me and encourage me, keep me accountable in that was life-changing.
1: Reese began experiencing in a deeper way the truth that God pursues a love relationship with her that is real and personal.
2: I've been able to see God as a personal God so much more the last several years than I ever have before. And to see Him as a personal God who wants that relationship with us, that's what unlocked my faith.
1: God is on the move, and He moves through the local church to impact the lives of people like Reese.
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1: Author and speaker, Heather Thompson Day, founder of Cross Communication.
2: There may be seasons in which things get stripped away so that we are reminded that our most important person to rely on is God. God does more with less. God will never take away anything that was required for your victory. So if it leaves, it's because it's not required. So let it go.
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That last song was You Are God Alone here on MyBridge Radio. And well, I knew I wanted to listen to uplifting music for my evening walk, but just wasn't for sure on a specific playlist or even specific songs for that matter. 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

Well, it's Maverick City Music with Lift Me Up here on MyBridge Radio, and we are all about having new music for you while you listen. And so we have another new song coming your way here soon from Red Rocks Worship called The Lord Is With Me, and stick around because it'll be playing right after this. Here

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Thanks so much for letting me hang out with you. And as I head out for the rest of the day, just wanted to let you know what other songs will be coming your way. We have Peter Burton in Where Would I Be, Leanna Crawford with her song Still Waters, and there's even going to be that new one from Torrin Wells with Breathe On It, and they're all coming up here soon. Weary.